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0: Jay-Z is having an interesting 2026 so far. From concerts and performances and a hair transformation, he's everywhere. He was recently at a Knicks game and even signed some vinyl records for fans. I need to find a way to get to New York so I can be around all this greatness.
1: Bing bang.
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0: if you wonder what happened to the alleged kidnapping of Gucci Mane by rapper Pooh Shiesty, his trial was supposed to be for July 6th, but is now being delayed until February 2027 due to the case being so complex. So does this mean we will get an East Atlanta Santa tape this Christmas?
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0: Tupac is making a comeback, and this time it's in a video game. Snoop Dogg, who is also in the game, revealed that Tupac's likeness will be in the game called Stranger Than Heaven. Stranger Than Heaven is described as a 50-year action-adventure saga spanning five cities and eras of modern Japan, opening in 1915, and the game comes out January 15th, 2027.
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0: What city and state you're rocking with me in, and what you want to hear today?
1: 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I'm from Lafayette. 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Happy birthday, baby. I love you.
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Jay-Z is having an interesting 2026 so far. From concerts and performances and a hair transformation, he's everywhere. He was recently at a Knicks game and even signed some vinyl records for fans. I need to find a way to get to New York so I can be around all this greatness. Bing, bong.

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0: 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I was about to, but you convinced us. Should I decorate her walls or log off to Pinterest? 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
1: Hey, Michelle calling from Youngstown, Ohio. Just want to say what's up to my family. 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

0: wonder what happened to the alleged kidnapping of Gucci Mane by rapper Pooh Shiesty. His trial was supposed to be for July 6th, but is now being delayed until February 2027 due to the case being so complex. So does this mean we will get an East Atlanta Santa tape this Christmas?
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1: Hey, this is Darion. I'm calling from Rockford, Illinois. I'm trying to hit that Glorilla Friday.
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1: Tupac is making a comeback, and this time it's in a video game. Snoop Dogg, who is also in the game, revealed that Tupac's likeness will be in the game called Stranger Than Heaven. Stranger Than Heaven is described as a 50-year action-adventure saga spanning five cities and eras of modern Japan, opening in 1915, and the game comes out January 15th, 2027.
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0: DJ Grooves, and my phone number is 855-700-6499. Let me know what city and state you're getting loud in tonight as we're all across the country. Yo.
1: 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I'm really enjoying the show tonight. 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

0: right there. Who's on the phone right now? Where are you listening today?
1: What's up, y'all? It's Nakia, a.k.a. Carrie Lee, coming from Atlantic County, Pleasantville, New Jersey. I want to shout out my son and my daughter. I love y'all so much.
0: Hey!

0: Rapper Rick Ross is currently getting roasted on social media for simply taking a commercial flight. Fans spotted him at an airport waiting for his flight and think his get money, get rich lifestyle is all fake. God forbid a man want to save a little bit of coin in this economy.
1: And that's Listen. What's Loud with A-Dub.
0: Follow me and I'll follow you right back. 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
1: My name is Victoria from Kentucky, and I want to give a shout-out to my boyfriend in MCDC. And can y'all play The Baby?
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3: 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I'm calling in for Phoenix, Arizona, and I want to hear Kalani.

0: Let's get your shout-outs on the radio all across the country now. Who's this?
1: Hey, it's Maria, and I'm calling from New York. I want to shout-out to my mom, Pammy Whammy. Bye.
2: Man, it's Ray Ray, and I'm from Opelousas, Louisiana. Holla.
3: Yo, this is Noel. I'm from Hagerstown, Maryland. And I want to shout-out my sister, Erica, my

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1: 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He was recently at a Knicks game and even signed some vinyl records for fans. I need to find a way to get to New York so I can be around all this greatness.
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0: This is the phone number to text or call with those song requests and shout-outs now. 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
1: Yo, this is Isaac Brindley from Shelbyville, Kentucky. 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

0: If you wonder what happened to the alleged kidnapping of Gucci Mane by rapper Pooh Shiesty, his trial was supposed to be for July 6th, but is now being delayed until February 2027 due to the case being so complex. So does this mean we will get an East Atlanta Santa tape this Christmas?
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1: I'm Juliana. I'm from Margate City, New Jersey, and I'd like to shout-out my friend Tyson.
2: Hey, this is Aaron from Allentown, Pennsylvania. I want to shout-out my girl Kat and my mom, Marissa. I love you.
1: Hi.

Tupac is making a comeback, and this time it's in a video game. Snoop Dogg, who is also in the game, revealed that Tupac's likeness will be in the game called Stranger Than Heaven. Stranger Than Heaven is described as a 50-year action-adventure saga spanning five cities and eras of modern

0: Japan, opening in 1915. And the game comes out January 15th, 2027.
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0: Rapper Rick Ross is currently getting roasted on social media for simply taking a commercial flight. 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

0: 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Who's this?
1: This is Emily De La Garza shouting out Jaden Rios. Happy birthday, Pa. We love you. From Brewer, Texas.
2: This is Serena. 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I'm calling to send a shout out to my friends in California, Jason and Jamie and Caitlin.
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0: tonight?
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0: 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From concerts and performances and a hair transformation, he's everywhere. He was recently at a Knicks game and even signed some vinyl records for fans. I need to find a way to get to New York so I can be around all this greatness.
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0: MIXX is my phone number, 855-700-6499. Let's get your shout-outs on the radio all across the country. Who are you?
1: Hey, Michelle calling from Youngstown, Ohio. Just want to say what's up to my family. Peace. This

0: wonder what happened to the alleged kidnapping of Gucci Mane by rapper Pooh Shiesty. His trial was supposed to be for July 6th, but is now being delayed until February 2027 due to the case being so complex. So does this mean we will get an East Atlanta Santa tape this Christmas?
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1: Hey, this is Darion. I'm calling from Rockford, Illinois. I'm trying to hit that Glorilla Friday.
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3: 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I want to listen to some Chris Brown. Let's go. 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

0: No, with A-Dub. Tupac is making a comeback, and this time it's in a video game. Snoop Dogg, who is also in the game, revealed that Tupac's likeness will be in the game called Stranger Than Heaven. Stranger Than Heaven is described as a 50-year action-adventure saga spanning five cities and eras of modern Japan, opening in 1915, and the game comes out January 15th, 2027.
1: And that's what's loud.
0: Follow me, and I'll follow you right back. Right back. A-Y-triple-E-D-U-B-B.
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0: My name is DJ Grooves, and my phone number is 855-764-99. Let me know what city and state you're getting loud in tonight, as we're all across the country. Yo.
1: Hey, this is Johnson, listening to you live from Reading, Pennsylvania. I'm really enjoying the show tonight. 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
1: Surprise, this that chicken cheese. 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

0: Who's on the phone right now? Where are you listening today?
1: What's up, y'all? It's Nakia, a.k.a. Carly Lee, coming from Atlantic County, Pleasantville, New Jersey. I want to shout out my son and my daughter. 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
0: Yay!

0: Rapper Rick Ross is currently getting roasted on social media for simply taking a commercial flight. Fans spotted him at an airport waiting for his flight and think his get money, get rich lifestyle is all fake. God forbid a man want to save a little bit of coin in this economy.
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1: Groski. 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
13: 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I'm gonna bleed the streets. Ski mask on my face. Sometimes you gotta cheat to stay ahead in this. Drink, surf like it's liquor. 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

a f*** around. 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